Well, hello. I hope your weekend was good. Thank you for choosing to listen. It's me, Dylan. I have added something to the list of things that I should not say anymore, so we'll talk about that today. TSA is, well, they're talking about changing some more things, so we'll discuss that as well.

Classic Rock 94.5 TMB. Just a reminder, start your days with Bill Mitchell. You listen to Bill in the morning, right? He'll be back tomorrow bright and early. Yes, in just a moment, Van Halen on the way as well.

0: I say the name John Carpenter, and I probably don't have to say the guy that directed Halloween. Okay, yeah. Well, I mean, I never know. If you're kind of like me and you're not into scary movies, maybe that's something you wouldn't know. Get to the point, Dylan? Okay. So John Carpenter has said that he would like to direct a Metallica music video. Now, I think that's a great idea.
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4: Rain and thunderstorms move in tonight with around an inch expected, lows in the upper 50s, and south winds around 15 gusting to 35. Tomorrow, we can't rule out a few sprinkles as temperatures climb to 72, winds shifting west at 10. Clouds linger tomorrow night with lows dropping into the upper 40s. Then Wednesday looks a bit brighter, a few clouds around with highs back in the low 70s.
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0: You might soon be able to take your water bottle through TSA and not have to throw it out anymore, but there's a catch. We'll get to this in just a couple minutes. Thanks for listening. I'm Dylan.
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This could end up being some good news. There's talk that TSA is about to remove the restriction on water bottles going through security. A change could be on the way soon, so could be on the way. But unfortunately, only TSA pre-check lanes. Do you have TSA pre-check? I fly probably twice a year. I've never paid for it. I guess my question to you is it worth it? A lot of people are saying, hey, this is a scam. Cynics are saying they just want you to sign up for TSA pre-check. So I don't know.

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This is Wednesday and Thursday of this week, noon to 5, both days. Go to tomahealth.org if you want to book an appointment.

0: 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And it is that there is pumpkin spice everything, because today I am seeing that they have come out with a pumpkin spice casket. It's screaming orange. And even though I'm not into pumpkin spice, orange is my favorite color. But I promise not to say there's pumpkin spice everything. No, they just keep coming up with more stuff.
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7: Rain and thunderstorms move in tonight with around an inch expected, lows in the upper 50s, and south winds around 15 gusting to 35. Tomorrow, we can't rule out a few sprinkles as temperatures climb to 72, winds shifting west at 10. Clouds linger tomorrow night with lows dropping into the upper 40s. Then Wednesday looks a bit brighter, a few clouds around with highs back in the low 70s.
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going. I can wait all night. What's it gonna be, boy? Yes or no? What's it gonna be, boy? Yes?

0: teenagers. Do you have any of those in your life? I'm Dylan. Yeah, my niece is 19. I love talking to her about music. So she just went to see My Chemical Romance. That show was in Phoenix last week. She's a huge fan right now. And at the moment, I am seeing online that My Chemical Romance brought King Diamond on stage during the Texas show. Is this a way for me to introduce my niece to King Diamond? It is. We will have a conversation later.
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6: 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Life is so

much is too much money to ask somebody to spend to be in your wedding? So I'm Dylan. I'm on vacation in 2 weeks. I'm in Reno for a wedding and more than $1,000? More than $2,000. We're going to talk about this wedding that I have to be in just a couple of minutes.

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So happening later this week and then next week as well, the Toma Area Community Theater presents Moon Over Buffalo. Tickets, showtimes, all the info. Toma Act.

Has anybody ever invited you to be part of their wedding and the amount that you have to spend to be in that wedding is ridiculous? Thanks for hanging out. I'm Dylan. Yeah, this is going on in my life right now. So I'm on vacation in 2 weeks, wedding in Reno. And the first item, you know, was the attire. $650. Woo-hoo-hoo. Wait. So I went to try the dress on and everything this weekend, and it's going to end up costing more than that, like $850. Now, hold the phone. Plane ticket and the hotel on top of that, I had already spent

0: a grand. So I'm at like $2,000 for this wedding, and I'm not even there yet. Let me say, I'm so happy for my friends. Like, these guys waited to get married, and they are blowing it out. But not all of us work in the medical field, and I don't make as much money as they make, but I'm still happy they asked. But, you know, between you and me, dang, is what I thought this weekend. This is an expensive trip.
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6: Rain and thunderstorms move in tonight with around an inch expected, lows in the upper 50s, and south winds around 15, gusting to 35. Tomorrow, we can't rule out a few sprinkles as temperatures climb to 72, winds shifting west at 10. Clouds linger tomorrow night with lows dropping into the upper 40s. Then Wednesday looks a bit brighter, a few clouds around with highs back in the low 70s.
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0: for those of us that don't have kids, you know, somebody like me, thanks for hanging out. I'm Dylan. This is the kind of stuff that I never think about until somebody says it. A flight attendant is going viral because she said you should never eat food off the airplane tray table because some parents use them to change their baby's diapers on. Have you ever ate food off the tray table? I have too.
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This was pretty big news 24 years ago in the rock world. Gwen Stefani of No Doubt marries Gavin Rossdale of Bush. They would stay married for 14 years until, of all things, you know, do you remember how the story ends? He got caught cheating on her with the babysitter, with the nanny. I felt bad for Gwen at the time, but now she couldn't be any happier. So all that to say that sometimes when crap goes wrong, it's going to be okay. In fact, it's going to be better than you could have imagined. It's just, well, you know, initially it sucks.

on the list of women that are half my size, double my age, that I'm terrified of, is Judge Judy. Now, Judge Judy is going to be 84 next month, so she's not quite double my age, but she's finally said that she is going to retire. 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She's been working long enough, but think about it. I mean, would you, if Judge Judy was mad at you, would you want to meet her in a dark alley? I mean, I

0: Classic Rock, 94.5 TMB, Mauston Farmers Market. You know, not just on Saturdays, because everybody has Farmers Market on Saturday, right? They also do theirs on Tuesdays as well, so you could hit this up tomorrow between 2 and 6. Pink Floyd is on the way. We'll do Eddie Money and Aerosmith.
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2: Overnight, steady rain and thunderstorms move through with around an inch of accumulation. Lows in the mid-50s, south winds near 15 gusting to 35. Tomorrow, we can't quite rule out rain. Highs reaching 72, winds shifting to the west at 10. Tomorrow night turns partly cloudy. Lows in the upper 40s. Wednesday brings a few more clouds. Highs similar in the low 70s. Thursday looks mainly cloudy. Highs near 74.
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0: He's a talented actor, he's easy to look at, and he's got a big heart. Yeah, Christian Bale helped open a foster village in California, which focuses on keeping siblings together. He says, quote, "It's our job to turn their heartbreak and their pain into love and hope and a sense for the future." So the video of this and him talking about it, you can find that everywhere online. What an awesome human.
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You just don't seem to have as much to lose. Strange how the night moves.

Have you ever seen Styx? Do you wanna? They've added a bunch of tour dates. I don't see anything for the state of Wisconsin, but I mean, take a road trip. They're doing a residency in Las Vegas starting in January.

many times do you think you've seen the movie Point Break? Or maybe it's just me. I'm Dylan. I don't even know how many times I've watched that movie. I love it. They're talking about a Point Break television series. So one of the streaming services is behind this, but no casting, no release date. But yeah, I can't wait to see this TV show.

0: Last week, they introduced us to a brand new iPhone, and now they're saying that it discriminates against left-handed people. I don't know how you feel about this new phone. It's not in my budget, and I am not left-handed. I don't know how tough it is to be a left-handed person. Every time I think about left-handed people, I still think about my Grandpa Joe, who's been gone for 20 years, but he'd say, Dylan, you know, geniuses are left-handed. He was left-handed.
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7: Overnight, steady rain and thunderstorms move through with around an inch of accumulation. Lows in the mid-50s, south winds near 15 gusting to 35. Tomorrow, we can't quite rule out rain. Highs reaching 72, winds shifting to the west at 10. Tomorrow night turns partly cloudy. Lows in the upper 40s. Wednesday brings a few more clouds. Highs similar in the low 70s. Thursday looks mainly cloudy. Highs near 74.
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0: Thank you for choosing to listen to us. It's appreciated. I'm Dylan. It is time for me to go. Can we talk again tomorrow? I'll be back at about the same time. Until then, take care of yourself.
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In the beginning, a guy named Les Paul picked up a guitar, and we sort of took it from there. 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
1: The Kansas City Chiefs lead Denver 21-7 early in the third quarter of the Monday night football game. Patrick Mahomes, one touchdown pass, one TD run. But the star of the game has been the new running back in KC, Kenneth Walker, ex of Seattle, 16 carries, 149 yards already, and a touchdown. It was a 60-yarder to open the second half. The Broncos had three straight three and outs on offense to end the first half. Keep in mind, Sean Payton, the head coach, is not the play caller anymore on offense. The Browns expect quarterback Deshaun Watson to start again this Sunday. Florida State fired athletic director Michael Alford. In baseball, the Tigers are holding on to a lead at Toronto, 6-5 in the bottom of the ninth inning. Blue Jays a game out for the final AL wild card behind the Guardians, but now Cleveland has lost 7-3 to the White Sox, thanks to Chicago's six runs in the sixth. Dodgers won again, 4-1 at Cincinnati.
2: Overnight, expect rain and thunderstorms with close to an inch of accumulation. Lows near 56 and southeast winds near 15 with gusts up to 35. There's still a slight chance of rain today with highs in the low 70s as winds shift to the west at 10. Tonight turns partly cloudy with lows in the upper 40s. And by tomorrow, we'll see a few clouds with highs back in the low 70s.
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A guy named Les Paul picked up a guitar, and we sort of took it from there. 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
1: The Kansas City Chiefs lead Denver 21-7 early in the third quarter of the Monday night football game. Patrick Mahomes, one touchdown pass, one TD run. But the star of the game has been the new running back in KC, Kenneth Walker, ex of Seattle, 16 carries, 149 yards already, and a touchdown. It was a 60-yarder to open the second half. The Broncos had three straight three and outs on offense to end the first half. Keep in mind, Sean Payton, the head coach, is not the play caller anymore on offense. The Browns expect quarterback Deshaun Watson to start again this Sunday. Florida State fired athletic director Michael Alford. In baseball, the Tigers are holding on to a lead at Toronto, 6-5 in the bottom of the ninth inning. Blue Jays a game out for the final AL wild card behind the Guardians, but now Cleveland has lost 7-3 to the White Sox, thanks to Chicago's six runs in the sixth. Dodgers won again, 4-1 at Cincinnati.
2: Overnight, expect rain and thunderstorms with close to an inch of accumulation. Lows near 56 and southeast winds near 15 with gusts up to 35. There's still a slight chance of rain today with highs in the low 70s as winds shift to the west at 10. Tonight turns partly cloudy with lows in the upper 40s. And by tomorrow, we'll see a few clouds with highs back in the low 70s.
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2: The Monday night football matchup at Kansas City was tied 7-7 late first half. The Chiefs beat Denver 31-10. New running back for KC, Kenneth Walker, had 191 total yards, two touchdowns, including a 60-yard run. The Browns expect quarterback Deshaun Watson to start again this Sunday. Vikings QB Kyler Murray was in team meetings today after Sunday's concussion. He is in the league's concussion protocol. And Florida State fired athletic director Michael Alford. To base baseball, Detroit won its fifth straight game, got a run in the eighth, run in the ninth to win at Toronto 6-5. That clinched a playoff spot for the Yankees, who won 8-3 at Minnesota. Aaron Judge with a three-run homer to cap a six-run top of the eighth. The White Sox won at Cleveland 7-3. The Dodgers clinched a playoff berth, winning at Cincinnati 4-1. San Diego won its eighth straight, 8-7 at Colorado. The Cubs beat Atlanta 7-3.
3: Overnight, expect rain and thunderstorms with close to an inch of accumulation. Lows near 56 and southeast winds near 15 with gusts up to 35. There's still a slight chance of rain today with highs in the low 70s as winds shift to the west at 10. Tonight turns partly cloudy with lows in the upper 40s. And by tomorrow, we'll see a few clouds with highs back in the low 70s.
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0: 1 to 10, new running back for KC, Kenneth Walker had 191 total yards, two touchdowns, including a 60-yard run. The Browns expect quarterback Deshaun Watson to start again this Sunday. Vikings QB Kyler Murray was in team meetings today after Sunday's concussion. He is in the league's concussion protocol. And Florida State fired athletic director Michael Alford. To baseball, Detroit won its fifth straight game, got a run in the eighth, run in the ninth to win at Toronto 6-5. That clinched a playoff spot for the Yankees, who won 8-3 at Minnesota. Aaron Judge with a three-run homer to cap a six-run top of the eighth. The White Sox won at Cleveland 7-3. The Dodgers clinched a playoff berth, winning at Cincinnati 4-1. San Diego won its eighth straight, 8-7 at Colorado. The Cubs beat Atlanta 7-3.
1: Overnight, expect rain and thunderstorms with close to an inch of accumulation. Lows near 56 and southeast winds near 15 with gusts up to 35. There's still a slight chance of rain today with highs in the low 70s as winds shift to the west at 10. Tonight turns partly cloudy with lows in the upper 40s. And by tomorrow, we'll see a few clouds with highs back in the low 70s.
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2: The Monday Night Football matchup at Kansas City was tied 7-7 late first half. The Chiefs beat Denver 31-10. New running back for KC, Kenneth Walker, had 191 total yards, two touchdowns, including a 60-yard run. The Browns expect quarterback Deshaun Watson to start again this Sunday. Vikings QB Kyler Murray was in team meetings today after Sunday's concussion. He is in the league's concussion protocol. And Florida State fired athletic director Michael Alford. To baseball, Detroit won its fifth straight game, got a run in the eighth, run in the ninth to win at Toronto 6-5. That clinched a playoff spot for the Yankees, who won 8-3 at Minnesota. Aaron Judge with a three-run homer to cap a six-run top of the eighth. The White Sox won at Cleveland 7-3. The Dodgers clinched a playoff berth, winning at Cincinnati 4-1. San Diego won its eighth straight, 8-7 at Colorado. The Cubs beat Atlanta 7-3.
3: Overnight, expect rain and thunderstorms with close to an inch of accumulation. Lows near 56 and southeast winds near 15 with gusts up to 35. There's still a slight chance of rain today with highs in the low 70s as winds shift to the west at 10. Tonight turns partly cloudy with lows in the upper 40s. And by tomorrow, we'll see a few clouds with highs back in the low 70s.
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Cloudy today. Showers are possible. High 72. Winds out of the west at 15 to 20. Gradual clearing tonight. Low 48. Sunshine 71 tomorrow. Thursday. Cloudy and a high 75. 94.5 TMP.

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0: 94.5 TMB. A little damp this morning. Had that rain move through earlier. 64 degrees now in La Crosse. 65 in West Salem. Black Fur Falls waking up to 58 degrees. 66 at Fort McCoy. Sparta this morning is at 64. 64 in Toma and 65 degrees in Mauston. 94.5 TMB.
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3: The Monday Night Football matchup at Kansas City was tied 7-7 late first half. The Chiefs beat Denver 31-10. New running back for KC, Kenneth Walker, had 191 total yards, two touchdowns, including a 60-yard run. The Browns expect quarterback Deshaun Watson to start again this Sunday. Vikings QB Kyler Murray was in team meetings today after Sunday's concussion. He is in the league's concussion protocol. And Florida State fired athletic director Michael Alford. To base Baseball, Detroit won its fifth straight game, got a run in the eighth, run in the ninth to win at Toronto 6-5. That clinched a playoff spot for the Yankees, who won 8-3 at Minnesota. Aaron Judge with a three-run homer to cap a six-run top of the eighth. The White Sox won at Cleveland 7-3. The Dodgers clinched a playoff berth, winning at Cincinnati 4-1. San Diego won its eighth straight, 8-7 at Colorado. The Cubs beat Atlanta 7-3.
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0: Lacrosse September 24th through the 27th. 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
1: Today, keep an eye out for a passing shower with around half an inch possible, with highs topping out in the low 70s and west breezes near 15. Overnight, skies turn partly cloudy with lows dropping to 45. Tomorrow brings mostly sunny conditions with similar highs in the low 70s. Then some clouds roll in tomorrow night as lows settle into the upper 50s. By Thursday, look for considerable clouds and a high in the mid 70s.
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0: Bon Jovi, 94.5 TMB, early on Tuesday morning. I'm Bill Mitchell. Had big rains move through here a while ago. We'll have cloudy skies today, and scattered showers are possible. 72 the high. Winds out of the west at 15 to 20. Gradual clearing tonight, 48. Sunshine looking good tomorrow, 71. Thursday, looks like more clouds than sun. High 75 Thursday. 94.5 TMB.
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1: That defund the police radical Rebecca Cook's running again.
2: Yeah, for a third time. And now she's part of the socialist crowd. You see she endorsed that radical from New York, Zohran Mamdani?
1: Doesn't surprise me. Defunding the police and socialism go hand in hand. What I don't get is how a waitress can afford to run for Congress 5 years in a row.
2: Well, waiting tables is just what she wants us to see. 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Cook's been getting paid this whole time, raking in hundreds of thousands from groups backed by liberal billionaires. Look it up.
1: So Rebecca Cook's not really a waitress. She works for groups that want to defund the police, attack law enforcement, and sides with socialists?
2: Yep, pretty much the opposite of what Wisconsin needs.
1: You can say that again. We're not in New York, and I'm not voting for socialists.
2: They're just crazy.
1: And dangerous.
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0: 94.5 TMB. Monday Night Football last night. Chiefs beat the Broncos in Kansas City, 31-10. Patrick Mahomes running around. Looked like he was feeling okay after his knee surgery. So Chiefs win last night on Monday Night Football.
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3: On Alaska, Interim Fire Chief Jeremy Southworth is now the department's full-time chief. Southworth has been with the department for 26 years. He was named the assistant chief in 2023. Southworth says they're seeing a 5-7% annual call volume increase in recent years.
4: Big picture goal is we've had it on our radar for some time now as a second station so that we can serve our customers better. So staffing and facilities, I think, are probably the two biggest picture items. The two biggest areas we're missing the mark on for call response are the southeast, as I would say, the Highway 16 corridor area. But we're also seeing a larger influx of the, we'll call them high-rise, high-density elderly housing to the north. Off of Sand Lake Road and Abbey Road, we're seeing a fairly significant call volume increase in that area.
3: Southworth says they're kind of at the 30,000-foot level looking at what makes the most sense location-wise to decrease call volumes in those areas.

0: Former Chief Pete Fletty left for a private sector job about 3 months ago. A West Salem public safety building is in a holding pattern after a joint meeting of two committees last week did not lead to a recommendation to the village board tonight. Village Administrator Teresa DeLong says some of the board is resistant to borrowing $12 million without public input. $5.75 million of the project would be paid for with state and federal grants. Western Wisconsin July unemployment rates were generally flat. City of La Crosse and Western Wisconsin County rates were between up 1/10 and down 2/10 of a point. City of La Crosse rates were 3.5%. Western Wisconsin County rates were 3.1% in La Crosse County, 3% in Monroe County, 2.9% in Vernon County, 3.3% in Trempealeau County, 3.7% in Jackson and Juneau counties, and 4% in Adams County. Vernon County is launching a workforce attraction program that will provide relocation incentives to out-of-state residents. A state $125,000 grant will pay people to move to the county. It's for home builders, home buyers, or renters. For more information, go to vernoncountywi.gov/driftlessbound. A public hearing on discontinuing the regional smart bus will be held today at 4:30 at the La Crosse County Administration Building in the 200 block of North 6th Street in La Crosse. The county board voted in July to end the bus at the end of the year. County costs are projected to go up from $30,000 a year 3 years ago to $227,000 next year. And now you're up to date. Craig Otto, Magnum Media News.
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2: Today, keep an eye out for a passing shower with around half an inch possible, with highs topping out in the low 70s and west breezes near 15. Overnight, skies turn partly cloudy with lows dropping to 45. Tomorrow brings mostly sunny conditions with similar highs in the low 70s. Then some clouds roll in tomorrow night as lows settle into the upper 50s. By Thursday, look for considerable clouds and a high in the mid 70s.
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0: Don Henley, 94.5 TMB. Brewers on the road. Milwaukee is in Pittsburgh tonight playing the Pirates. First of a three-game series. First pitch is going to be at 5:40 tonight. So come on, Brew Crew.
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4: Today, keep an eye out for a passing shower with around half an inch possible, with highs topping out in the low 70s and west breezes near 15. Overnight, skies turn partly cloudy with lows dropping to 45. Tomorrow brings mostly sunny conditions with similar highs in the low 70s. Then some clouds roll in tomorrow night as lows settle into the upper 50s. By Thursday, look for considerable clouds and a high in the mid 70s.
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0: Matt Benatar, 94.5 TMB, early Tuesday morning. I'm Bill Mitchell. A little bit damp out there. We had some scattered showers early this morning. It's pretty much moved out here now. Cloudy skies today, high 72. Winds out of the west at 15 to 20. Gradual clearing tonight, 48. Looking good tomorrow, sunshine, 71. Thursday, clouds, sun, high 75 on Thursday.
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8: That defund the police radical Rebecca Cook's running again.
9: Yeah, for a third time. And now she's part of the socialist crowd. You see she endorsed that radical from New York, Zohran Mamdani?
8: Doesn't surprise me. Defunding the police and socialism go hand in hand. 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
9: Well, waiting tables is just what she wants us to see. 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
8: So Rebecca Cook's not really a waitress. 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
9: They're just crazy.
8: And dangerous.
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0: 94.5 TMB, just a couple of weeks away from the Warren's Cranberry Festival, always the last weekend in September, September 25th, 26th, and 27th. Big parade comes up on Sunday the 27th. My wife and I have family from Illinois coming up to stay with us. They love Cranberry Festival, and they bring lots of money, and they love cranberries and shopping, and so they're the perfect people. So 53rd Annual Warren's Cranberry Festival coming up here in a couple of weekends. 94.5 TMB.
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2: Onalaska Interim Fire Chief Jeremy Southworth is now the department's full-time chief. Southworth has been with the department for 26 years. He was named the assistant chief in 2023. Southworth says they're seeing a 5-7% annual call volume increase in recent years.
3: Big picture goal is we've had it on our radar for some time now as a second station so that we can serve our customers better. So staffing and facilities, I think, are probably the two biggest picture items. The two biggest areas we're missing the mark on for call response are the southeast, as I would say the Highway 16 corridor area. But we're also seeing a larger influx of the, we'll call them high-rise, high-density elderly housing to the north off of Sand Lake Road and Abbey Road. We're seeing a fairly significant call volume increase in that area.
2: Southworth says they're kind of at the 30,000-foot level looking at what makes the most sense location-wise to decrease call volumes in those areas. Former Chief Pete Fletty left for a private sector job about 3 months ago. A West Salem public safety building is in a holding pattern after a joint meeting of two committees last week did not lead to a recommendation to the village board tonight. Village Administrator Teresa DeLong says some of the board is resistant to borrowing $12 million without public input. $5.75 million of the project would be paid for with state and federal grants. A timeline for a possible Tomah Schools April referendum to continue going over state spending caps is out.

0: The board will likely vote whether to have the referendum in November or December. The district's current referendum to go over the caps for $2.5 million a year ends in June. Capital improvements for repairs, upgrades, and maintenance up to $5 million could be added. Projected cost for capital improvements would be $61 for each $1 million added for the owner of an average district home. City of Tolma Interim Administrator Steve Sarvey has had the interim tag removed. Sarvey is a former Winona City Manager and U.S. Army Captain. Former City Administrator Nick Morales stepped down in mid-June for health-related reasons. A Tolma VA Medical Center hospice nurse and suburban Milwaukee woman has been charged with intentionally abusing a patient. Prosecutors say 53-year-old Beth Holtz's actions led to the patient dying sooner than he would have otherwise. The 75-year-old patient died August 23rd. Holtz faces up to 15 years in prison if convicted. And now you're up to date. Craig Otto, Magnum Media News.
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2: Today, keep an eye out for a passing shower with around half an inch possible, with highs topping out in the low 70s and west breezes near 15. Overnight, skies turn partly cloudy with lows dropping to 45. Tomorrow brings mostly sunny conditions with similar highs in the low 70s. Then some clouds roll in tomorrow night as lows settle into the upper 50s. By Thursday, look for considerable clouds and a high in the mid 70s.
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0: and Company 94.5 TMB. Coming up this weekend, the Toma Area Community Theater will be presenting their new production of Moon Over Buffalo. Moon Over Buffalo with the Toma Area Community Theater this weekend and then October 1st through the 4th. 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
2: Craig Otto, Magnum Media Sports. This fall's second-to-last Mississippi Valley Conference girls golf match goes off this afternoon at 1 o'clock at Sparta's River Run. Toma has all but officially clinched the team title. Holman could tie on Alaska for second by finishing ahead of the Hilltoppers today and at Monday's final match at Viroqua Hills. Toma's Cameron Ursley leads the season-long individual standings by 8 points over teammate Cadence Hasselberger. On Alaska's Becca Moore is third. Toma's Caden Scholze is fourth, 1.5 points behind Moore. Holman's Serene Mather is fifth, 5 points behind Moore. Sparta's Lainey Huntington is sixth, 0.5 point behind Mather. Toma's Piper Matheson is seventh, 3.5 points behind Mather.

0: lost to top-ranked Eastern Oregon. Northwestern won in the fifth set in last year's match with Viterbo in La Crosse 15-10. Viterbo appears to be the better blocking team, but Northwestern appears to be the better attacking and defensive team. Northwestern's roster includes Onalaska grad Haley Kapelke. She's played as a second rotation right side in all 12 matches. She's fourth on the team in blocks per set, fifth in kills per set, and is hitting .294. Sparta boys soccer got its first win of the season yesterday, 2-1 at Portage. The Brewers open a three-game series in Pittsburgh tonight at 5:40. Jacob Mizorowski and Lake Bacher. The Brewers could wrap up the Central with a win and Cubs loss. Craig Otto, Magnum Media Sports.
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3: Two women are accused of defrauding Wisconsin Medicaid.
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4: A hike in property taxes.
5: Property taxes statewide saw the largest increase in more than three decades.
1: That's Democrat David Crowley's plan. Crowley and the Democrats seem more interested in raising taxes to fund fraud than fight fraud. Crowley raised property taxes in Milwaukee County.
6: Crowley recommends increasing the property tax levy.
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Billy Joel, 94.5. TMB, making our way through Tuesday morning. A little bit damp out there, a little fog, a little mist. We do have a chance for showers as the day goes on. Cloudy skies, high 72. Winds out of the west at 15 to 20. Low down to 45 tonight. Sunshine tomorrow, 72. Thursday, cloudy and a high 72.

0: Journey on 94.5 TMB. Well, it appears as though they have a big problem in California. More big problems besides all the fires and earthquakes and people there. They are running out of license plate numbers. That's right. They use a 7-digit license plate. One number, 3 letters, then 3 numbers. So now what they're going to have to do is reverse the order, and it'll have more license plate numbers. Thank goodness.
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2: On Alaska, Interim Fire Chief Jeremy Southworth is now the department's full-time chief. Southworth has been with the department for 26 years. He was named the assistant chief in 2023. Southworth says they're seeing a 5-7% annual call volume increase in recent years.
3: Big picture goal is we've had it on our radar for some time now as a second station so that we can serve our customers better. So staffing and facilities, I think, are probably the two biggest picture items. The two biggest areas we're missing the mark on for call response are the southeast, as I would say, the Highway 16 corridor area. But we're also seeing a larger influx of the, we'll call them high-rise, high-density elderly housing to the north. Off of Sand Lake Road and Abbey Road, we're seeing a fairly significant call volume increase in that area.
2: Southworth says they're kind of at the 30,000-foot level looking at what makes the most sense location-wise to decrease call volumes in those areas. Former Chief Pete Fletty left for a private sector job about 3 months ago. A West Salem public safety building is in a holding pattern after a joint meeting of two committees last week did not lead to a recommendation to the village board tonight. Village Administrator Teresa DeLong says some of the board is resistant to borrowing $12 million without public input. $5.75 million of the project would be paid for with state and federal grants. Western Wisconsin July unemployment rates were generally flat. City of La Crosse and Western Wisconsin County rates were between up 1/10 and down 2/10 of a point. City of La Crosse rates were 3.5%. Western Wisconsin County rates were 3.1% in La Crosse County, 3% in Monroe County, 2.9% in Vernon County, 3.3% in Trempealeau County, 3.7% in Jackson and Juneau counties, and 4% in Adams County. Vernon County is launching a workforce attraction program that will provide relocation incentives to out-of-state residents. A state $125,000 grant will pay people to move to the county. It's for home builders, home buyers, or renters. For more information, go to vernoncountywi.gov/driftlessbound. A public hearing on discontinuing the regional smart bus will be held today at 4:30 at the La Crosse County Administration Building in the 200 block of North 6th Street in La Crosse. The county board voted in July to end the bus at the end of the year. County costs are projected to go up from $30,000 a year 3 years ago to $227,000 next year. And now you're up to date. Craig Otto, Magnum Media News.
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1: Today, keep an eye out for a passing shower with around half an inch possible, with highs topping out in the low 70s and west breezes near 15. Overnight, skies turn partly cloudy with lows dropping to 45. Tomorrow brings mostly sunny conditions with similar highs in the low 70s. Then some clouds roll in tomorrow night as lows settle into the upper 50s. By Thursday, look for considerable clouds and a high in the mid 70s.

94.5 GMB. You know how I love a banjo in the morning, especially at breakfast. There's the Stampeders. Brewers on the road. Milwaukee in Pittsburgh for a start of a three-game series. And first pitch, first game tonight at 5:40.

0: 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Well, it looks like the band Styx is heading west. Styx is going to Las Vegas for 5 shows at the Venetian Theater and the Venetian Resort in January and February. So if you like Styx, there you go. 94.5 TMB.
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0: kick off the celebration Thursday night at Craft Beer Night, featuring more than 20 craft breweries. 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

0: 7th, 3.5 points behind Mather. Holman's Emily Napacek is 8th, 5 points behind Mather. Toma's Rachel Ewers is 9th, 6 points behind Mather. Toma grad Parker Holloway has been named the NE3HL Central Division Star of the Week. Holloway had 2 goals and 4 assists in the Wisconsin Woodsman's season-opening 2-game series at Peoria Friday and Saturday. Woodsman head coach John Valancourt says Holloway is able to play in multiple situations using his vision, size, and skill to create game-changing plays. The Woodsman home opener is Friday. 24th-ranked Viterbo Volleyball will get its best regular season test tonight at 2nd-ranked Northwestern of Iowa at 6 o'clock. Viterbo's won 9 straight matches, 8 in straight sets, since a 3-4 start that included a 2-3 record against ranked teams. Northwestern is 11-1 with the lone loss to top-ranked Eastern Oregon. Northwestern won in the 5th set in last year's match with Viterbo in La Crosse, 15-10. Viterbo appears to be the better blocking team, but Northwestern appears to be the better attacking and defensive team. Northwestern's roster includes Onalaska grad Haley Kapelke. She's played as a 2nd rotation right side in all 12 matches. She's 4th on the team in blocks per set, 5th in kills per set, and is hitting .294. Sparta boys soccer got its first win of the season yesterday, 2-1 at Portage. The Brewers open a 3-game series in Pittsburgh tonight at 5:40. Jacob Mizorowski and Lake Bacher. The Brewers could wrap up the Central with a win and Cubs loss. Craig Otto, Magnum Media Sports.
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0: Van Halen 94.5 TMB Tuesday morning underway. Cloudy today, and there's a chance for some more rain as well. High 72, winds out of the west at 15 to 20. Partly cloudy, 45 tonight. Looking good tomorrow, sunshine, 72. Thursday, partly sunny and a high 75.
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4: 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Crowley raised property taxes in Milwaukee County.
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0: Kansas on 94.5 TMB, making our way through September 15th. Today is Tuesday. It's National Creme de Menthe Day, also National Neonatal Nurse Day, National Linguini Day, National Online Learning Day. 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
2: Onalaska Interim Fire Chief Jeremy Southworth is now the department's full-time chief. Southworth has been with the department for 26 years. He was named the assistant chief in 2023. Southworth says they're seeing a 5-7% annual call volume increase in recent years.
3: Big picture goal is we've had it on our radar for some time now as a second station so that we can serve our customers better. So staffing and facilities, I think, are probably the two biggest picture items. The two biggest areas we're missing the mark on for call response are the southeast, as I would say, the Highway 16 corridor area. But we're also seeing a larger influx of the, we'll call them high-rise, high-density elderly housing to the north off of Sand Lake Road and Abbey Road. We're seeing a fairly significant call volume increase in that area.
2: Southworth says they're kind of at the 30,000-foot level looking at what makes the most sense location-wise to decrease call volumes in those areas. Former Chief Pete Fletty left for a private sector job about 3 months ago. A West Salem public safety building is in a holding pattern after a joint meeting of two committees last week did not lead to a recommendation to the village board tonight. Village Administrator Teresa DeLong says some of the board is resistant to borrowing $12 million without public input. $5.75 million of the project would be paid for with state and federal grants. A timeline for a possible Toma Schools April referendum to continue going over state spending caps is out. The board will likely vote whether to have the referendum in November or December. The district's current referendum to go over the caps for $2.5 million a year ends in June. Capital improvements for repairs, upgrades, and maintenance up to $5 million could be added. Projected cost for capital improvements would be $61 for each $1 million added for the owner of an average district home. City of Toma Interim Administrator Steve Sarvey has had the interim tag removed. Sarvey is a former Winona City Manager and U.S. Army Captain. Former City Administrator Nick Morales stepped down in mid-June for health-related reasons. A Toma VA Medical Center hospice nurse and suburban Milwaukee woman has been charged with intentionally abusing a patient. Prosecutors say

0: 53-year-old Beth Holtz's actions led to the patient dying sooner than he would have otherwise. The 75-year-old patient died August 23rd. Holtz faces up to 15 years in prison if convicted. And now you're up to date. Craig Otto, Magnum Media News.
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2: Today, keep an eye out for a passing shower with around half an inch possible, with highs topping out in the low 70s and west breezes near 15. Overnight, skies turn partly cloudy with lows dropping to 45. Tomorrow brings mostly sunny conditions with similar highs in the low 70s. Then some clouds roll in tomorrow night as lows settle into the upper 50s. By Thursday, look for considerable clouds and a high in the mid 70s.
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0: 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I'm Bill Mitchell, bidding you a fond farewell. Time for me to move on out. Hey, thanks for tuning in. Have a great day. I shall return tomorrow morning. 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

Classic Rock 94.5 TMB with Foreigner. Welcome to the Midday Mike session for this Tuesday. So many great songs coming your way here. I'm going to fill you in with things happening around the area. Craig Otto, busily working on area sports and news. We'll be checking in with him here in just a little while. So stick around for that. In the meantime, let's get you right back into the music. Def Leppard, Heart, Peter Gabriel, Led Zeppelin, a 94.5 TMB.

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0: 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I have an information break lined up for you, and then stand by. I've got more rock coming up with Uriah Heep. You'll also be hearing from Eddie Money, Fleetwood Mac, yes, and some Quiet Riot, too, on 94.5 TMB.
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7: Property taxes statewide saw the largest increase in more than 3 decades.
3: 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Crowley raised property taxes in Milwaukee County.
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0: 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Craig Otto is getting ready to touch on area sports. That'll be coming up here in just a moment. We'll also go over that midday weather. Don Henley, the Cars, and Tom Petty want to get you back to the music on Classic Rock 94.5 TMB.
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2: Craig Otto, Magnum Media Sports. This fall's second-to-last Mississippi Valley Conference girls golf match goes off this afternoon at 1 o'clock at Sparta's River Run. Homa has all but officially clinched the team title. Holman could tie on Alaska for second by finishing ahead of the Hilltoppers today and at Monday's final match at Viroqua Hills. Homa's Cameron Ursley leads the season-long individual standings by 8 points over teammate Cadence Hasselberger. On Alaska's Becca Moore is third. Thomas Caden Scholze is fourth, 1.5 points behind Moore. Holman's Serene Mather is fifth, 5 points behind Moore. Sparta's Laney Huntington is sixth, 0.5 points behind Mather. Thomas Piper Matheson is seventh, 3.5 points behind Mather. Holman's Emily Napacek is eighth, 5 points behind Mather. Thomas Rachel Ewers is ninth, 6 points behind Mather. Thomas grad Parker Holloway has been named the NA3HL Central Division Star of the Week. Holloway had 2 goals and 4 assists in the Wisconsin Woodsman's season-opening 2-game series at Peoria Friday and Saturday. Woodsman head coach John Valancourt says Holloway is able to play in multiple situations using his vision, size, and skill to create game-changing plays. The Woodsman home opener is Friday. 24th-ranked Viterbo Volleyball will get its best regular season test tonight at 2nd-ranked Northwestern of Iowa at 6 o'clock. Viterbo's won 9 straight matches, 8 in straight sets, since a 3-4 start that included a 2-3 record against ranked teams. Northwestern is 11-1 with a lone loss to top-ranked Eastern Oregon. Northwestern won in the 5th set in last year's match with Viterbo in La Crosse, 15-10. Viterbo appears to be the better blocking team, but Northwestern appears to be the better attacking and defensive team. Northwestern's roster includes Onalaska grad Haley Kapelke. She's played as a second rotation right side in all 12 matches. She's 4th on the team in blocks per set, 5th in kills per set, and is hitting .294. Sparta boys soccer got its first win of the season yesterday, 2-1 at Portage. The Brewers open a 3-game series in Pittsburgh tonight at 5:40. Jacob Mizorowski and Lake Bacher. The Brewers could wrap up the Central with a win and Cubs loss. Craig Otto, Magnum Media Sports.
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0: 94.5 TMB with Aerosmith. In just a moment, we'll hear from Craig Otto. He's got a preview of some of the area news stories he's been putting together here for his lunchtime report. We'll see what he's gathered up for you. We'll go over our midday weather, and then it is Guns N' Roses, War, Bob Seger, and Pat Benatar on Classic Rock 94.5 TMB.
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2: Hello, these are the stories we're working on for you today. Onalaska Interim Fire Chief Jeremy Southworth is now the department's full-time chief. Southworth has been with the department for 26 years. He was named the assistant chief in 2023. Southworth says they're seeing a 5-7% annual call volume increase in recent years. Southworth says they're kind of at the 30,000-foot level looking at what makes the most sense location-wise to decrease call volumes in those areas. Former Chief Pete Fletty left for a private sector job about 3 months ago. A West Salem public safety building is in a holding pattern after a joint meeting of two committees last week did not lead to a recommendation to the village board tonight. Village Administrator Teresa DeLong says some of the board is resistant to borrowing $12 million without public input. $5.75 million of the project would be paid for with state and federal grants. We'll have those stories and much more coming up.
3: That defund the police radical Rebecca Cook's running again.
4: Yeah, for a third time. And now she's part of the socialist crowd. You see she endorsed that radical from New York, Zohran Mamdani?
3: Doesn't surprise me. Defunding the police and socialism go hand in hand. What I don't get is how a waitress can afford to run for Congress 5 years in a row.
4: Well, waiting tables is just what she wants us to see. That's not really how she makes her money. Cook's been getting paid this whole time, raking in hundreds of thousands from groups backed by liberal billionaires. Look it up.
3: So Rebecca Cook's not really a waitress. She works for groups that want to defund the police, attack law enforcement, and sides with socialists?
4: Yep, pretty much the opposite of what Wisconsin needs.
3: You can say that again. We're not in New York, and I'm not voting for socialists.
4: They're just crazy.
3: And dangerous.
5: I'm Derek Van Orden, candidate for Congress, and I approve this message.
4: Paid for by Van Orden for Congress.
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0: 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And that is bringing us to an information break, and we'll get you another block of rock. Well, it's just around the corner. 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
3: Sarah Jane Nader,
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5: Property taxes statewide saw the largest increase in more than 3 decades.
1: That's Democrat David Crowley's plan. Crowley and the Democrats seem more interested in raising taxes to fund fraud than fight fraud. Crowley raised property taxes in Milwaukee County.
6: Crowley recommends increasing the property tax levy.
1: David Crowley even wants to expand the fraud-ridden state Medicaid program.
7: Are you in favor of expanding Medicaid?
8: Oh, absolutely.
1: 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Higher property taxes. 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

0: Classic Rock 94.5 TMB with the boss, Bruce Springsteen, born in the USA. That is bringing us to news time. We're going to take a little break here from the music. Craig Otto is ready to roll here with area news. We'll go over that area weather. We'll have a couple other good things in there for you, too. Then we'll start kicking out another block of rock for you. I've got some April Wine. You'll hear from REM. I think I can squeeze in the Rolling Stones here. Some Billy Joel. And then we'll jump back in right after the weather with Van Halen on 94.5 TMB.
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2: Onalaska Interim Fire Chief Jeremy Southworth is now the department's full-time chief. Southworth has been with the department for 26 years. He was named the assistant chief in 2023. Southworth says they're seeing a 5-7% annual call volume increase in recent years.
3: Big picture goal is we've had it on our radar for some time now as a second station so that we can serve our customers better. So staffing and facilities, I think, are probably the two biggest picture items. The two biggest areas we're missing the mark on for call response are the southeast, as I would say, the Highway 16 corridor area. But we're also seeing a larger influx of the, we'll call them high-rise, high-density elderly housing to the north. Off of Sand Lake Road and Abbey Road, we're seeing a fairly significant call volume increase in that area.
2: Southworth says they're kind of at the 30,000-foot level looking at what makes the most sense location-wise to decrease call volumes in those areas. Former Chief Pete Fletty left for a private sector job about 3 months ago. A West Salem public safety building is in a holding pattern after a joint meeting of two committees last week did not lead to a recommendation to the village board tonight. Village Administrator Teresa DeLong says some of the board is resistant to borrowing $12 million without public input. $5.75 million of the project would be paid for with state and federal grants. A timeline for a possible Toma Schools April referendum to continue going over state spending caps is out. The board will likely vote whether to have the referendum in November or December. The district's current referendum to go over the caps for $2.5 million a year ends in June. Capital improvements for repairs, upgrades, and maintenance up to $5 million could be added. Projected cost for capital improvements would be $61 for each $1 million added for the owner of an average district home. City of Toma Interim Administrator Steve Sarvey has had the interim tag removed. Sarvey is a former Winona City Manager and U.S. Army Captain. Former City Administrator Nick Moran.

0: Otomo stepped down in mid-June for health-related reasons. Otomo VA Medical Center hospice nurse and suburban Milwaukee woman has been charged with intentionally abusing a patient. Prosecutors say 53-year-old Beth Holtz's actions led to the patient dying sooner than he would have otherwise. The 75-year-old patient died August 23rd. Holtz faces up to 15 years in prison if convicted. And now you're up to date. Craig Otto, Magnum Media News.
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0: 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They like to rock. I like to rock. And I've got plenty more coming up. Right now, we've got an information break, and then get yourself set for the Cars, Foghat, Def Leppard, and Skid Row on 94.5 TMB.
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2: That defund the police radical Rebecca Cook's running again.
3: 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You see she endorsed that radical from New York, Zohran Mamdani?
2: Doesn't surprise me. Defunding the police and socialism go hand in hand. 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
3: They're just crazy.
2: And dangerous.
4: I'm Derek Van Orden, candidate for Congress, and I approve this message.
3: Paid for by Van Orden for Congress.
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the cars on 94.5 TMB. Starting tomorrow is the two-day blood drive at Recreation Park. Yeah, it's going to be with Toma Health and the Versity Blood Center of Wisconsin. Noon to 5 both days. All right, and to donate, you must be in good health, at least 17 years old, and at least 110 pounds, and have a photo ID. 16-year-olds, you're allowed to donate, too, with parental consent. All right, so yes, if you'd like to set up a time, go to tomahealth.org. All right, they'll appreciate hearing from you. You bet. There's always a need for blood. The outfield, Tom Petty and the Heartbreakers, the

0: 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Have an information break coming up, and another block of rock is also coming up. Yeah, moments away is Lynyrd Skynyrd, the Eagles, Boston, Bad Company, Collective Soul, Foreigner. 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

0: classic rock 94.5 TMB. Leonard Skinner with That Smell. Have anything to do with football? I don't. Oh, there was some funk out there, wasn't there? Although, on bright side, both New York NFL teams are 1-0 for the first time since 2009. Been a couple of days, hasn't it? Yeah, fans of the Giants, they are elated. Fans of the Jets, well, they don't exist. So, I have an information break, and then we are going to kick out some more music for you. I have the Scorpions, Nirvana, and the Police on 94.5 TMB.
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94.5 DMB with the Scorpions, Big City Nights. This reminder for you, the Tomah Area Community Theater has another presentation coming up this Thursday through Sunday. Moon Over Buffalo is what this one is called. It's a fast-paced comedy about a pair of fading stage actors set back in 1953. They're trying to save their careers and their turbulent marriage. Showtimes are Thursday through Saturday at 7 o'clock. 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

Yes, this is the place that plays a lavish amount of Zeppelin, Floyd, Hendrix, Betty, and dozens more. 94.5 TMB.

94.5 TMB with sticks and too much time on my hands. Oh, a couple of farmers markets available for you here tomorrow. Black River Falls, they run their Wednesday farm market from 2 to 5 there on Diploma Drive, right near the high school there in Black River Falls. All right, and Thomas Farmers Market is tomorrow from 11 to 6, and they're in Gillette Park. All right, so yeah, stop by. Growing season is starting to come to a close. You're going to see a lot more gourds and pumpkins and stuff out there now. All right, so keep an eye out. See if you can still find some tomatoes, man. Oh, I love those things. Oh, they are so good. Anyway, rock. Let's get back to it. R.E.M., The Doobies, Steve Miller Band, Joan Jett and the Blackhearts, The Boss is back with Bruce was Dancing in the Dark, and Billy Idol ready to yell out, let's do it. 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

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I have an information break coming up, and then my final set for this Tuesday.

0: Okay, we'll have Head East, Aerosmith, and some Twisted Sister. Is Jason out there? Well, there you are. Yeah, he'll come. He's got an armload here. What are you going to start with? Van Halen. Okay, yeah, that always rocks. Yeah, that worked out good. All right, so Jason Drew, he is ready to rock. All right, he will take you through the rest of the afternoon and into the evening hours. I will be back with you at 10 o'clock tomorrow morning. 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

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Good afternoon, I'm Jason Drew. We'll get to Guns N' Roses, The Rolling Stones, Tom Petty on the way. Here's Van Halen.

0: Classic Rock 94.5 TMB, and there is Tom Petty. Well, this weekend is the first of two weekends, as they'll do it again early October. The Tolma Area Community Theater presents Moon Over Buffalo. It's a fast-paced comedy about a pair of fading stage actors set back in 1953. 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Showtimes are Thursday through Saturday at 7 o'clock. 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

Classic Rock 94.5 TMB with the Moody Blues. It was on this day back in 2019 that we lost Rick Ocasek of the Cars at the age of 75. Rick went on to work as a producer, producing such artists as Weezer, Bad Religion, and No Doubt. Here is Drive. 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

0: Classic Rock, 94.5 TMB with you two. I'm Jason Drew. This weekend, you get the Clifton Sportsman's Club's Tractor Pull and Car Show. 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Saturday's pulling gets underway at 12 noon with food trucks, refreshments, and a kid's piddle tractor pull at 4. 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And then Sunday, you got a car, truck, tractor, and bike show. That gets underway at 11. So head on out to Clifton this weekend for good friends, good times, and great memories.
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5: 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Crowley raised property taxes in Milwaukee County.
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0: from Mr. Floyd. Will you accept the charge from the United States?
1: 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There is Pink Floyd. I'm Jason Drew. 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
5: 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Rachel Kennedy opens for headliner Jeff Foser at Brick Sip House for two shows, 6 and 8 p.m. Grab a cocktail, sit down, and spend the evening laughing at people whose questionable decisions actually became material. 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Comedy at the Brick, October 24th. There's always something brewing at the Brick. Sometimes it's coffee. Sometimes it's just poor judgment.
6: This afternoon looks mostly cloudy with highs close to 70 and southwest winds around 10 miles per hour. Tonight turns partly cloudy with lows near 43. Tomorrow brings a few clouds and temps again in the low 70s, and skies stay partly cloudy tomorrow night with lows in the upper 50s. Then, heading into Thursday, expect mainly cloudy conditions with highs in the mid 70s.
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We'll get to the Romantics, Derek and the Dominoes coming up. Here's Bruce Springsteen.

0: Hey, it's Classic Rock, 94.5 TMB with the Romantics. I'm Jason Drew, already halfway through the month of September. I swear every year that the NFL gets underway that first week, it's like, it's finally here, football season starting. And then before you know it, it's October, it's Thanksgiving, it's December, and now the playoffs are here. It never fails. Hey, this weekend, it's the Clifton Sportsman's Club Tractor Pull and Car Show. Free admission. Saturday's pulling gets underway at 12 noon with food trucks, refreshments, a kids' pedal pull, and live music in a midway starting at 7. And then Sunday, you got a car, truck, tractor, and bike show. That gets underway at 11 o'clock. So head on out to Clifton this weekend for good friends, good times, and great memories.
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1: 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We've got you covered.
5: That defund the police radical Rebecca Cook's running again.
6: Yeah, for a third time. And now she's part of the socialist crowd. You see she endorsed that radical from New York, Zohran Mamdani?
5: Doesn't surprise me. Defunding the police and socialism go hand in hand. What I don't get is how a waitress can afford to run for Congress 5 years in a row.
6: Well, waiting tables is just what she wants us to see. 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Look it up.
5: So Rebecca Cook's not really a waitress. 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
6: Yep, pretty much the opposite of what Wisconsin needs.
5: You can say that again. We're not in New York, and I'm not voting for socialists.
6: They're just crazy
5: and dangerous.
7: I'm Derek Van Orden, candidate for Congress, and I approve this message.
6: Paid for by Van Orden for Congress.
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0: Classic Rock, 94.5 TMB, one from Van Halen. I'm Jason Drew. This weekend, the Tomia Area Community Theater back at it again as they present Moon Over Buffalo. It's a fast-paced comedy about a pair of fading stage actors set back in 1953. They're trying to save their careers and turbulent marriage. 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Tickets range from $11 to $22 and can be found on their website at tomaact.com. They'll do it again the first week in October. Again, Moon Over Buffalo is the Tomia Area Community Theater presents yet another fascinating play.
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12: Tonight looks partly cloudy with lows near 43. Clouds turn variable tomorrow with highs near 71. And a pleasantly mild night follows with lows warming into the upper 50s. Thursday brings mostly cloudy skies and highs in the mid-70s. Rain arrives Friday, around an inch expected, with temperatures in the mid-60s and an east wind at 10. Saturday keeps the rain going, highs near 67, lows in the mid-50s, with east winds at 10.
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0: classic rock, 94.5 TMB, and there's the Rolling Stones. I'm Jason Drew. According to Imaging Neuroscience, it's a research publication. If you want to be in a better mood, get off the couch and move, even a little bit. A single 10-minute session of very slow running improved mood and sharpened mental focus in healthy young adults compared to just sitting still. The up and down bouncing motion, characteristic of running, called head acceleration, was linked to how pleasant people felt afterwards, hinting that the physical bounce of running itself might matter for your mood.
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1: This song is about what we believe in. I know it's what you believe in. It ain't bullshit when you say

There's Robert Palmer out of 1986. It's classic rock. 94.5 TMB. We'll get to Boston as well as The Who and Guns N' Roses. Here's Duff.

0: Classic Rock, 94.5 TMB. There is Guns N' Roses. I'm Jason Drew. What's your go-to drink in the morning? Are you a coffee drinker? I am very sporadic when it comes to coffee. There's some days it sounds good, and there's other days it doesn't sound very good to me. According to WebMD, if you need more energy in the morning, have a drink of water. By the time you get up, you've gone several hours without water and are mildly dehydrated. That can make you feel tired. Another reason to reach for a beverage first thing in the morning, drinking water will get your circulation going and will also energize you.
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2: 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Crowley raised property taxes in Milwaukee County.
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11: Tonight looks partly cloudy with lows near 43. Clouds turn variable tomorrow with highs near 71. And a pleasantly mild night follows with lows warming into the upper 50s. Thursday brings mostly cloudy skies and highs in the mid-70s. Rain arrives Friday, around an inch expected, with temperatures in the mid-60s and an east wind at 10. Saturday keeps the rain going, highs near 67, lows in the mid-50s, with east winds at 10.
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0: Classic Rock 94.5 TMB. There is you too. I'm Jason Drew. That's it for me on this Tuesday. Dylan, she's coming in next. You guys have a great night. We'll talk to you tomorrow.
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4: They're just crazy.
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5: I'm Derek Van Orden, candidate for Congress, and I approve this message.
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